0: machine with a heart attack. Let's go, man. Stakaze, get to eat that love me every day. Anything is a little trouble, just move out the double. Don't let it draw your friends. I'm gonna hey, go, travel down the street. Then people that are part, people in the park, people on the side, people on the street with a heart attack. Let's go, man. Stakaze, get to eat that love me every day. Anything is a little trouble, just move out the double. Don't let it draw your friends. I'm gonna hey, go, travel down the street. I said, watch out.
1: Desde que sale el sol, estamos informándote de todo lo acontecido en la región central, Puerto Rico y el mundo, a través del 1470 AM, 106.3 FM, Cumbre, la estación de la región central.